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7: Variable clouds and mild tonight. Scattered showers and a few thunder showers will gradually diminish, with temperatures falling through the 70s this evening, heading to an overnight low of 68. Wednesday, a mix of sun and clouds with scattered showers and thunder showers gradually increasing. It'll be humid and a bit warmer, the high up to 83. Scattered showers diminishing Wednesday night, a low of 65. And on Thursday, a mix of sun and clouds. Few showers can't be ruled out, but mainly down to the south with a high, and it will be less humid, right around 83 degrees. 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

We're an expert when it comes to delivering one great song after another. 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

Variable clouds and mild tonight. Scattered showers and a few thundershowers will gradually diminish, with temperatures falling through the 70s this evening, heading to an overnight low of 68. Wednesday, a mix of sun and clouds with scattered showers and thundershowers gradually increasing. It'll be humid and a bit warmer, the high up to 83. Scattered showers diminishing Wednesday night, a low of 65. And on Thursday, a mix of sun and clouds. Few showers can't be ruled out, but mainly down to the south with a high, and it will be less humid, right around 83 degrees. From Eyewitness News, your weather authority, I'm Chief Meteorologist Wayne Hart.

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5: Variable clouds and mild tonight. Scattered showers and a few thundershowers will gradually diminish, with temperatures falling through the 70s this evening, heading to an overnight low of 68. Wednesday, a mix of sun and clouds with scattered showers and thundershowers gradually increasing. It'll be humid and a bit warmer, the high up to 83. Scattered showers diminishing Wednesday night, a low of 65. And on Thursday, a mix of sun and clouds. Few showers can't be ruled out, but mainly down to the south with a high, and it will be less humid, right around 83 degrees. From Eyewitness News, your weather authority, I'm Chief Meteorologist Wayne Hart.

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7: 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A contractor has officially closed Moreland Avenue from West 11th Street to West 12th to start phase one of the concrete street reconstruction project. The closure is expected to last about a month, weather permitting. 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
6: Variable clouds and mild tonight. Scattered showers and a few thundershowers will gradually diminish, with temperatures falling through the 70s this evening, heading to an overnight low of 68. Wednesday, a mix of sun and clouds with scattered showers and thundershowers gradually increasing. It'll be humid and a bit warmer, the high up to 83. Scattered showers diminishing Wednesday night, a low of 65. And on Thursday, a mix of sun and clouds. Few showers can't be ruled out, but mainly down to the south with a high, and it will be less humid, right around 83 degrees. 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

0: 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Thank you very much. 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
6: Hit the radio with
7: scattered showers and a few thundershowers will gradually diminish, heading to an overnight low of 68. Wednesday, a mix of sun and clouds with scattered showers and thundershowers gradually increasing. It'll be humid and a bit warmer, the high up to 83. Scattered showers diminishing Wednesday night, a low of 65. And on Thursday, a mix of sun and clouds. Few showers can't be ruled out, but mainly down to the south with a high, and it will be less humid, right around 83 degrees. From Eyewitness News, your weather authority, I'm

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I just wanna be wanted. 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
14: Scattered showers and a few thunder showers will gradually diminish, heading to an overnight low of 68. Wednesday, a mix of sun and clouds with scattered showers and thunder showers gradually increasing. It'll be humid and a bit warmer, the high up to 83. Scattered showers diminishing Wednesday night, a low of 65. And on Thursday, a mix of sun and clouds. Few showers can't be ruled out, but mainly down to the south with a high, and it will be less humid, right around 83 degrees. From Eyewitness News, your weather authority, I'm Chief Meteorologist Wayne Hart.

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10: Scattered showers and a few thundershowers will gradually diminish, heading to an overnight low of 68. Wednesday, a mix of sun and clouds with scattered showers and thundershowers gradually increasing. It'll be humid and a bit warmer, the high up to 83. Scattered showers diminishing Wednesday night, a low of 65. And on Thursday, a mix of sun and clouds. Few showers can't be ruled out, but mainly down to the south with a high, and it will be less humid, right around 83 degrees. 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
10: Scattered showers and a few thunder showers will gradually diminish, heading to an overnight low of 68. Wednesday, a mix of sun and clouds with scattered showers and thunder showers gradually increasing. It'll be humid and a bit warmer, the high up to 83. Scattered showers diminishing Wednesday night, a low of 65. And on Thursday, a mix of sun and clouds. Few showers can't be ruled out, but mainly down to the south with a high, and it will be less humid, right around 83 degrees. From Eyewitness News, your weather authority, I'm Chief Meteorologist Wayne Hart.

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Yep, here's another song on WKWC 90.3.

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16: Scattered showers and a few thunder showers will gradually diminish, getting to an overnight low of 68. Wednesday, a mix of sun and clouds with scattered showers and thunder showers gradually increasing. It'll be humid and a bit warmer, the high up to 83. Scattered showers diminishing Wednesday night, a low of 65. And on Thursday, a mix of sun and clouds. Few showers can't be ruled out, but mainly down to the south with a high, and it will be less humid, right around 83 degrees. From Eyewitness News, your weather authority, I'm Chief Meteorologist Wayne Hart.

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8: Mix of sun and clouds with scattered showers and thundershowers gradually increasing. It'll be humid and a bit warmer, the high up to 83. Scattered showers diminishing tonight at a low of 65. And on Thursday, a mix of sun and clouds. Few showers can't be ruled out, but mainly down to the south with a high, and it will be less humid, right around 83 degrees. From Eyewitness News, your weather authority, I'm Chief Meteorologist Wayne Hart.

The Variety Train. Making stops in the 70s, 80s, 90s, and today. Man, we have some ground to cover. 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
1: 90.3. From Feature Story News in Brussels, I'm William Denslow. Dozens of people are believed to have been killed as Israel says it struck 100 Hezbollah sites in Lebanon. Meanwhile, Israel claims it's killed the commander of Hamas's military wing in Gaza, despite a ceasefire being in place. Dr. René van der Werdt, a representative in the occupied Palestinian territory for the World Health Organization, has described the situation on the ground.
2: Nothing prepares you for Gaza. And I thought going in the second time would make things easier, but it just doesn't. Despite the ceasefire of last October, there is perhaps less fire, but the violence continues. We hear bombs nearby. There is gunfire every day.
1: A US-Iran deal faces an uncertain few days, despite US President Donald Trump saying it's largely negotiated. It comes after the US launched strikes on vessels off the Iranian coast that it said were laying mines. Nick Harper reports from Washington.
3: Peace negotiations continue to appear on shaky ground, the latest sticking point revolving around the unfreezing of frozen Iranian assets, with it being reported that Tehran is demanding $24 billion as a precondition to continue talks. All of that after the US struck Iranian boats and Israel carried out one of the heaviest days of bombings in weeks, striking targets it says were controlled by Hezbollah in Lebanon. Iran is now threatening a decisive, swift response, leaving the fragile ceasefire in even more uncertain territory. I'm Nick Harper in Washington.
1: The Serum Institute of India is partnering with Oxford University to fast-track an Ebola vaccine. Though India hasn't reported any cases of Ebola, the development comes amid rising cases in Central Africa. Ishan Garg reports.
4: Reports say the Oxford Vaccine Group is working urgently with the Serum Institute of India to develop and scale doses of a vaccine against the Bundi Bugyo strain of Ebola, a strain for which no approved vaccine currently exists. Scientists say clinical-grade doses could be ready within 2 to 3 months, pending successful pre-clinical trials. Meanwhile, in India's tech capital, Bengaluru, a 28-year-old has been isolated at the state-run Epidemic Disease Hospital after developing mild Ebola-like symptoms, including body. India's health ministry says no confirmed cases of Ebola have been detected in the country and stresses all measures are precautionary.
1: Former UK Prime Minister Tony Blair says Britain faces relegation from the Premier League of Nations. He's published a withering analysis of the current government, accusing it of not having coherent plans and harming economic growth with its policies. Tony Blair says his party replacing Keir Starmer as Labour leader will be irrelevant without a policy debate about tackling the country's challenges. From bureaus worldwide, this is
5: a mix of sun and clouds with scattered showers and thunder showers gradually increasing. It'll be humid and a bit warmer, the high up to 83. Scattered showers diminishing tonight at a low of 65. And on Thursday, a mix of sun and clouds. Few showers can't be ruled out, but mainly down to the south with a high, and it will be less humid, right around 83 degrees. From Eyewitness News, your weather authority, I'm Chief Meteorologist Wayne Hart.

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9: Government data show emergency room visits for tick bites are running higher than usual across much of the country this year. Health officials say people should take extra precautions outdoors, especially in grassy, wooded, and brush-filled areas. Using insect repellent outdoors may add an extra layer of protection. A new Canadian study found higher rates of childhood leukemia among children living close to gas stations. Researchers focused on exposure to benzene, a known carcinogen found in gasoline fumes. The study suggests vapor control systems and buffer zones could help reduce potential risks. Would you go on a date just to get a free meal? If so, you're not alone. According to a survey of over 1,500 American adults by financial services company J.G. Wentworth, 40% of those responded said they have done just that. I'm Mark Huffman. 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
2: The Vegas Golden Knights are on to the Stanley Cup Finals after they finished off a sweep of the President's Trophy winning Colorado Avalanche last night in game number 4, 2-1, the final score. Vegas will play the winner between the Canadiens and Hurricanes. Those two set for game 4 tonight in Montreal. Carolina leads that series 2-1. Oklahoma City Thunder, a win away from the NBA Finals after they beat the Spurs last night 127-114. The Thunder lead the series 3-2. Game number 6 is tomorrow night. A win for the Thunder would put them in the NBA Finals. The Spurs need a win to force game 7. The New York Knicks are awaiting the series winner in the NBA Finals.
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5: Mix of sun and clouds with scattered showers and thunder showers gradually increasing. It'll be humid and a bit warmer, the high up to 83. Scattered showers diminishing tonight at a low of 65. And on Thursday, a mix of sun and clouds. Few showers can't be ruled out, but mainly down to the south with a high, and it will be less humid, right around 83 degrees. From Eyewitness News, your weather authority, I'm Chief Meteorologist Wayne Hart.
6: In Owensboro, it's 70 degrees.
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3: From Feature Story News in Brussels, I'm William Denslow. Dozens of people are believed to have been killed as Israel says it struck 100 Hezbollah sites in Lebanon. Meanwhile, Israel claims it's killed the commander of Hamas's military wing in Gaza, despite a ceasefire being in place. Dr. René van der Werdt, a representative in the occupied Palestinian territory for the World Health Organization, has described the situation on the ground.
4: Nothing prepares you for Gaza. And I thought going in the second time would make things easier, but it just doesn't. Despite the ceasefire of last October, there is perhaps less fire, but the violence continues. We hear bombs nearby. There is gunfire every day.
3: A US-Iran deal faces an uncertain few days, despite US President Donald Trump saying it's largely negotiated. It comes after the US launched strikes on vessels off the Iranian coast that it said were laying mines. Nick Harper reports from Washington.
5: Peace negotiations continue to appear on shaky ground, the latest sticking point revolving around the unfreezing of frozen Iranian assets, with it being reported that Tehran is demanding $24 billion as a precondition to continue talks. All of that after the US struck Iranian boats and Israel carried out one of the heaviest days of bombings in weeks, striking targets it says were controlled by Hezbollah in Lebanon. Iran is now threatening a decisive, swift response, leaving the fragile ceasefire in even more uncertain territory. I'm Nick Harper in Washington.
3: The Serum Institute of India is partnering with Oxford University to fast-track an Ebola vaccine. Though India hasn't reported any cases of Ebola, the development comes amid rising cases in Central Africa. Ishan Garg reports.
6: Reports say the Oxford Vaccine Group is working urgently with the Serum Institute of India to develop and scale doses of a vaccine against the Bundi Bugyo strain of Ebola, a strain for which no approved vaccine currently exists. Scientists say clinical-grade doses could be ready within 2 to 3 months, pending successful pre-clinical trials. Meanwhile, in India's tech capital, Bengaluru, a 28-year-old has been isolated at the state-run Epidemic Disease Hospital after developing mild Ebola-like symptoms, including body. India's health ministry says no confirmed cases of Ebola have been detected in the country and stresses all measures are precautionary.
3: Former UK Prime Minister Tony Blair says Britain faces relegation from the Premier League of Nations. He's published a withering analysis of the current government, accusing it of not having coherent plans and harming economic growth with its policies. Tony Blair says his party replacing Keir Starmer as Labour leader will be irrelevant without a policy debate about tackling the country's challenges. From bureaus worldwide, this is
7: a mix of sun and clouds with scattered showers and thundershowers gradually increasing. It'll be humid and a bit warmer, the high up to 83. Scattered showers diminishing tonight at a low of 65. And on Thursday, a mix of sun and clouds. Few showers can't be ruled out, but mainly down to the south with a high, and it will be less humid, right around 83 degrees. From Eyewitness News, your weather authority, I'm Chief Meteorologist Wayne Hart.
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9: 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Health officials say people should take extra precautions outdoors, especially in grassy, wooded, and brush-filled areas. Using insect repellent outdoors may add an extra layer of protection. A new Canadian study found higher rates of childhood leukemia among children living close to gas stations. Researchers focused on exposure to benzene, a known carcinogen found in gasoline fumes. The study suggests vapor control systems and buffer zones could help reduce potential risks. Would you go on a date just to get a free meal? If so, you're not alone. According to a survey of over 1,500 American adults by financial services company J.G. Wentworth, 40% of those responded said they have done just that. I'm Mark Huffman. 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
2: Kentucky Wildcat baseball team will travel to Morgantown this weekend for regional play. The Wildcats open up action Friday afternoon against Wake Forest. The other matchup is the host Mountaineers against Binghamton. Vegas Golden Knights on to the Stanley Cup Finals after defeating the Avalanche last night 2-1. Cincinnati Reds were winners yesterday as the Reds beat the New York Mets 7-1. The Reds pounded out 15 hits in the victory. Chase Burns earned the win. He's now 7-1. The Reds are 29-25. The Reds and Mets are back at it tonight at Citi Field. Andrew Abbott will start for Cincinnati. He's 4-2 with a 3.97 ERA.
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5: Mix of sun and clouds with scattered showers and thunder showers gradually increasing. It'll be humid and a bit warmer, the high up to 83. Scattered showers diminishing tonight at a low of 65. And on Thursday, a mix of sun and clouds. Few showers can't be ruled out, but mainly down to the south with a high, and it will be less humid, right around 83 degrees. From Eyewitness News, your weather authority, I'm Chief Meteorologist Wayne Hart.
6: In Owensboro, it's 70 degrees.

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8: The city of Owensboro has expanded their All-American 4th of July celebration this year. 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

0: From Feature Story News in Brussels, I'm William Denslow. Dozens of people are believed to have been killed as Israel says it struck 100 Hezbollah sites in Lebanon. Meanwhile, Israel claims it's killed the commander of Hamas's military wing in Gaza, despite a ceasefire being in place. Dr. René van der Vert, a representative in the occupied Palestinian territory for the World Health Organization, has described the situation on the ground.
1: Nothing prepares you for Gaza. And I thought going in the second time would make things easier, but it just doesn't. Despite the ceasefire of last October, there is perhaps less fire, but the violence continues. We hear bombs nearby. There is gunfire every day.
0: A US-Iran deal faces an uncertain few days, despite US President Donald Trump saying it's largely negotiated. It comes after the US launched strikes on vessels off the Iranian coast that it said were laying mines. Nick Harper reports from Washington.
2: Peace negotiations continue to appear on shaky ground, the latest sticking point revolving around the unfreezing of frozen Iranian assets, with it being reported that Tehran is demanding $24 billion as a precondition to continue talks. All of that after the US struck Iranian boats and Israel carried out one of the heaviest days of bombings in weeks, striking targets it says were controlled by Hezbollah in Lebanon. Iran is now threatening a decisive, swift response, leaving the fragile ceasefire in even more uncertain territory. I'm Nick Harper in Washington.
0: The Serum Institute of India is partnering with Oxford University to fast-track an Ebola vaccine. Though India hasn't reported any cases of Ebola, the development comes amid rising cases in Central Africa. Ishan Garg reports.
3: Reports say the Oxford Vaccine Group is working urgently with the Serum Institute of India to develop and scale doses of a vaccine against the Bundi Bugyo strain of Ebola, a strain for which no approved vaccine currently exists. Scientists say clinical-grade doses could be ready within 2 to 3 months, pending successful pre-clinical trials. Meanwhile, in India's tech capital, Bengaluru, a 28-year-old has been isolated at the state-run Epidemic Disease Hospital after developing mild Ebola-like symptoms, including body. India's health ministry says no confirmed cases of Ebola have been detected in the country and stresses all measures are precautionary.
0: Former UK Prime Minister Tony Blair says Britain faces relegation from the Premier League of Nations. He's published a withering analysis of the current government, accusing it of not having coherent plans and harming economic growth with its policies. Tony Blair says his party replacing Keir Starmer as Labour leader will be irrelevant without a policy debate about tackling the country's challenges. From bureaus worldwide, this is FSF.
4: A mix of sun and clouds with scattered showers and thundershowers gradually increasing. It'll be humid and a bit warmer, the high up to 83. Scattered showers diminishing tonight at a low of 65. And on Thursday, a mix of sun and clouds. Few showers can't be ruled out, but mainly down to the south with a high, and it will be less humid, right around 83 degrees. From Eyewitness News, your weather authority, I'm Chief Meteorologist Wayne Hart.

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6: Government data show emergency room visits for tick bites are running higher than usual across much of the country this year. Health officials say people should take extra precautions outdoors, especially in grassy, wooded, and brush-filled areas. Using insect repellent outdoors may add an extra layer of protection. A new Canadian study found higher rates of childhood leukemia among children living close to gas stations. Researchers focused on exposure to benzene, a known carcinogen found in gasoline fumes. The study suggests vapor control systems and buffer zones could help reduce potential risks. Would you go on a date just to get a free meal? If so, you're not alone. According to a survey of over 1,500 American adults by financial services company J.G. Wentworth, 40% of those responded said they have done just that. I'm Mark Huffman. 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
2: Cincinnati Reds were winners yesterday as the Reds beat the New York Mets 7-1. The Reds pounded out 15 hits in the victory. Chase Burns earned the win. He's now 7-1. The Reds are 29-25. The Reds and Mets are back at it tonight at Citi Field. Andrew Abbott will start for Cincinnati. He's 4-2 with a 3.97 ERA. Kentucky Wildcat baseball team will travel to Morgantown this weekend for regional play. The Wildcats open up action Friday afternoon against Wake Forest. The other matchup is the host Mountaineers against Binghamton. Vegas Golden Knights on to the Stanley Cup Finals after defeating the Avalanche last night 2-1.
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13: Mix of sun and clouds with scattered showers and thundershowers gradually increasing. It'll be humid and a bit warmer, the high up to 83. Scattered showers diminishing tonight at a low of 65. And on Thursday, a mix of sun and clouds. Few showers can't be ruled out, but mainly down to the south with a high, and it will be less humid, right around 83 degrees. From Eyewitness News, your weather authority, I'm Chief Meteorologist Wayne Hart.
14: The current temperature in Owensboro is 72 degrees.

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0: 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It's an expression of you. 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
1: From Feature Story News in Brussels, I'm William Denslow. Dozens of people are believed to have been killed as Israel says it struck 100 Hezbollah sites in Lebanon. Meanwhile, Israel claims it's killed the commander of Hamas's military wing in Gaza, despite a ceasefire being in place. Dr. René van der Werdt, a representative in the occupied Palestinian territory for the World Health Organization, has described the situation on the ground.
2: Nothing prepares you for Gaza. And I thought going in the second time would make things easier, but it just doesn't. Despite the ceasefire of last October, there is perhaps less fire, but the violence continues. We hear bombs nearby. There is gunfire every day.
1: A US-Iran deal faces an uncertain few days, despite US President Donald Trump saying it's largely negotiated. It comes after the US launched strikes on vessels off the Iranian coast that it said were laying mines. Nick Harper reports from Washington.
3: Peace negotiations continue to appear on shaky ground, the latest sticking point revolving around the unfreezing of frozen Iranian assets, with it being reported that Tehran is demanding $24 billion as a precondition to continue talks. All of that after the US struck Iranian boats and Israel carried out one of the heaviest days of bombings in weeks, striking targets it says were controlled by Hezbollah in Lebanon. Iran is now threatening a decisive, swift response, leaving the fragile ceasefire in even more uncertain territory. I'm Nick Harper in Washington.
1: The Serum Institute of India is partnering with Oxford University to fast-track an Ebola vaccine. Though India hasn't reported any cases of Ebola, the development comes amid rising cases in Central Africa. Ishan Garg reports.
4: Reports say the Oxford Vaccine Group is working urgently with the Serum Institute of India to develop and scale doses of a vaccine against the Bundi Bugyo strain of Ebola, a strain for which no approved vaccine currently exists. Scientists say clinical-grade doses could be ready within 2 to 3 months, pending successful pre-clinical trials. Meanwhile, in India's tech capital, Bengaluru, a 28-year-old has been isolated at the state-run Epidemic Disease Hospital after developing mild Ebola-like symptoms, including body. India's health ministry says no confirmed cases of Ebola have been detected in the country and stresses all measures are precautionary.
1: Former UK Prime Minister Tony Blair says Britain faces relegation from the Premier League of Nations. He's published a withering analysis of the current government, accusing it of not having coherent plans and harming economic growth with its policies. Tony Blair says his party replacing Keir Starmer as Labour leader will be irrelevant without a policy debate about tackling the country's challenges. From Bureaus Worldwide, this is FSF.
5: A mix of sun and clouds with scattered showers and thunder showers gradually increasing. It'll be humid and a bit warmer, the high up to 83. Scattered showers diminishing tonight at a low of 65. And on Thursday, a mix of sun and clouds. Few showers can't be ruled out, but mainly down to the south with a high, and it will be less humid, right around 83 degrees. From Eyewitness News, your weather authority, I'm Chief Meteorologist Wayne Hart.

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9: Government data show emergency room visits for tick bites are running higher than usual across much of the country this year. Health officials say people should take extra precautions outdoors, especially in grassy, wooded, and brush-filled areas. Using insect repellent outdoors may add an extra layer of protection. A new Canadian study found higher rates of childhood leukemia among children living close to gas stations. Researchers focused on exposure to benzene, a known carcinogen found in gasoline fumes. The study suggests vapor control systems and buffer zones could help reduce potential risks. Would you go on a date just to get a free meal? If so, you're not alone. According to a survey of over 1,500 American adults by financial services company J.G. Wentworth, 40% of those responded said they have done just that. I'm Mark Huffman. 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
1: The Vegas Golden Knights are on to the Stanley Cup Finals after they finished off a sweep of the President's Trophy winning Colorado Avalanche last night in game number 4, 2-1, the final score. Vegas will play the winner between the Canadiens and Hurricanes. Those two set for game 4 tonight in Montreal. Carolina leads that series 2-1. Oklahoma City Thunder, a win away from the NBA Finals after they beat the Spurs last night, 127-114. The Thunder lead the series 3-2. Game number 6 is tomorrow night. A win for the Thunder would put them in the NBA Finals. The Spurs need a win to force game 7. The New York Knicks are awaiting the series winner in the NBA Finals.
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2: Mix of sun and clouds with scattered showers and thunder showers gradually increasing. It'll be humid and a bit warmer, the high up to 83. Scattered showers diminishing tonight at a low of 65. And on Thursday, a mix of sun and clouds. Few showers can't be ruled out, but mainly down to the south with a high, and it will be less humid, right around 83 degrees. From Eyewitness News, your weather authority, I'm Chief Meteorologist Wayne Hart.
3: In Owensboro, it's 73 degrees.

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8: Mix of sun and clouds with scattered showers and thundershowers gradually increasing. It'll be humid and a bit warmer, the high up to 83. Scattered showers diminishing tonight at a low of 65. And on Thursday, a mix of sun and clouds. Few showers can't be ruled out, but mainly down to the south with a high, and it will be less humid, right around 83 degrees. From Eyewitness News, your weather authority, I'm Chief Meteorologist Wayne Hart.

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8: A mix of sun and clouds with scattered showers and thunder showers gradually increasing. It'll be humid and a bit warmer, the high up to 83. Scattered showers diminishing tonight at a low of 65. And on Thursday, a mix of sun and clouds. Few showers can't be ruled out, but mainly down to the south with a high, and it will be less humid, right around 83 degrees. From Eyewitness News, your weather authority, I'm Chief Meteorologist Wayne Hart. Kentucky.

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3: The city of Owensboro has expanded their All-American 4th of July celebration this year. 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
11: Mix of sun and clouds with scattered showers and thundershowers gradually increasing. It'll be humid and a bit warmer, the high up to 83. Scattered showers diminishing tonight at a low of 65. And on Thursday, a mix of sun and clouds. Few showers can't be ruled out, but mainly down to the south with a high, and it will be less humid, right around 83 degrees. From Eyewitness News, your weather authority, I'm Chief Meteorologist Wayne Hart.

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8: Well, the good times can get a thimble. 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Hear the field, feel the canyon. Hear the fields in you. 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
1: From Feature Story News in Paris, I'm Ross Cullen. The head of the World Health Organization has warned that the ongoing conflict in the Democratic Republic of Congo between the army and rebels is hampering the Ebola outbreak response. Tedros Adhanom Ghebreyesus says the east of the country is at the center of a catastrophic collision of disease and conflict. Authorities say M23 rebels are fighting the Congolese army for control of a town in North Kivu province, and health officials warn that the clashes will make it difficult to tackle the outbreak. Some countries have introduced travel bans and quarantine protocols for people arriving from the affected area. The Congolese health authorities say roughly 1,000 people are currently showing symptoms consistent with Ebola. Prosecutors and the Public Counsel for Victims are pushing for former Philippines President Rodrigo Duterte to stand trial this year. He faces three charges of crimes against humanity at the International Criminal Court relating to his war on drugs campaign. Europe correspondent William Denslow reports.
2: In April, a pre-trial chamber confirmed the charges against Mr. Duterte and committed him to trial. The focus of Wednesday's status conference has been on when the trial should start. Prosecution are calling for November, while the counsel representing the victims wants to begin in September. The defence, however, say 2027 would be the earliest it could begin and have called for a new medical assessment for the 81-year-old. Police say more than 6,000 people were killed during Duterte's war on drugs operations, but campaigners say it could have been in the tens of thousands.
1: Former UK Prime Minister Tony Blair says Britain faces relegation from the Premier League of Nations. He's published a withering analysis of the current government, accusing it of not having a coherent plan and harming economic growth with its policies. Associate political editor of The New Statesman, Rachel Cunliffe, says she's surprised at the position the former Labour leader is taking on Brexit.
3: And Tony Blair, who was the champion of the EU, has come out and said, just as Brexit wasn't the answer in 2016, reversing it in 2026 isn't the answer, which is a real about turn.
1: The US space agency NASA has unveiled plans for a permanent base on the moon, with the first mission set to launch later this year. The announcement comes just days after China sent three astronauts into orbit as part of its own push to reach the lunar surface by 2030. Iris Spitzer has more.
4: NASA Administrator Jared Isaacman laid out a $20 billion blueprint with private industry playing a central role for a permanent American foothold on the lunar surface, including robotic landers, drones, and terrain vehicles to ultimately pave the way for humans.
5: America is returning to the moon. We are working alongside our many international and commercial partners to leverage the incredible capabilities from commercial industry to build a moon base.
1: From bureaus worldwide, this is FSN.
6: Mix of sun and clouds with scattered showers and thunder showers gradually increasing. It'll be humid and a bit warmer, the high up to 83. Scattered showers diminishing tonight at a low of 65. And on Thursday, a mix of sun and clouds. Few showers can't be ruled out, but mainly down to the south with a high, and it will be less humid, right around 83 degrees. From Eyewitness News, your weather authority, I'm Chief Meteorologist Wayne Hart.
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9: Mix of sun and clouds with scattered showers and thundershowers gradually increasing. It'll be humid and a bit warmer, the high up to 83. Scattered showers diminishing tonight at a low of 65. And on Thursday, a mix of sun and clouds. Few showers can't be ruled out, but mainly down to the south with a high, and it will be less humid, right around 83 degrees. From Eyewitness News, your weather authority, I'm Chief Meteorologist Wayne Hart.
10: In Owensboro, it's 80 degrees.

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9: A better dose of sunshine on this Wednesday. Still a chance for a few showers and thundershowers bubbling up, especially later on this afternoon. And that temperature bubbling up into the low 80s for a high, and still on the humid side for a little while longer. More clouds roll in later on tonight. Could see a stray shower or two overnight and tomorrow, but mainly dry for our Thursday. With a few more clouds in place, still some sunshine too, and a warmer high tomorrow in the mid-80s. For your weather authority, I'm meteorologist Ron Rhodes.

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12: A better dose of sunshine on this Wednesday. Still a chance for a few showers and thundershowers bubbling up, especially later on this afternoon. And that temperature bubbling up into the low 80s for a high, and still on the humid side for a little while longer. More clouds roll in later on tonight. Could see a stray shower or two overnight and tomorrow, but mainly dry for our Thursday. With a few more clouds in place, still some sunshine too, and a warmer high tomorrow in the mid-80s. For your Weather Authority, I'm meteorologist Ron Rhodes.
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It's variety with a little something, something mixed in. 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
1: From Feature Story News in New York, I'm Mitch McCann. The USSR peace agreement published by Iranian state media is complete fabrication. President Donald Trump also says he won't be rushed into making a deal because of the looming midterm elections. Nick Harper reports from Washington.
2: Iranian state media published a draft proposal which said that Iran would reopen the Strait of Hormuz, while the United States in return would end the naval blockade on Iranian ports and pull US service members out of the region. The White House says that report is not true and a complete fabrication. President Donald Trump says he is so far not satisfied with a possible deal that's being discussed, but says he still has the intent to push ahead to a peace deal. And even with November's midterm elections inching closer and his poll numbers dropping, he says he feels no pressure to make a deal. I'm Nick Harper in Washington.
1: Prosecutors in the Public Counsel for Victims are pushing for former Philippines President Rodrigo Duterte to stand trial this year. He faces three charges of crimes against humanity at the International Criminal Court relating to his war on drugs. Europe correspondent William Densolo reports.
3: In April, a pre-trial chamber confirmed the charges against Mr. Duterte and committed him to trial. A focus of Wednesday's status conference has been on when the trial should start. Prosecution are calling for November, while the counsel representing the victims wants to begin in September. The defence, however, say 2027 would be the earliest it could begin and have called for a new medical assessment for the 81-year-old. Police say more than 6,000 people were killed during Duterte's war on drugs operations, but campaigners say it could have been in the tens of thousands. William Denslow, Brussels.
1: Former UK Prime Minister Tony Blair says Britain faces relegation from the Premier League of Nations. He's published a withering analysis of the current government, accusing it of not having a coherent plan and harming economic growth with its policies. Tony Blair says his party replacing Keir Starmer as Labour leader will be irrelevant without a policy debate about tackling the country's challenges. Associate political editor of The New Statesman, Rachel Cunliffe, says she's surprised at the position the former Labour leader is taking on Brexit.
4: What I did think was interesting is that in terms of growth, one of the big growth levers that those on the left and the right are kind of urging the government to pull is, OK, you want closer trade links, EU's right there, can we have a conversation? And Tony Blair, who was this champion of the EU, has come out and said, just as Brexit wasn't the answer in 2016, reversing it in 2026 isn't the answer, which is a real about turn.
1: And finally, back here in the US, officials in New York and New Jersey are launching an investigation into FIFA, World Football's governing body, over concerns about match ticket pricing practices. From bureaus worldwide, this is FSN.
5: A better dose of sunshine on this Wednesday. Still a chance for a few showers and thundershowers bubbling up, especially later on this afternoon. And that temperature bubbling up into the low 80s for a high, and still on the humid side for a little while longer. More clouds roll in later on tonight. Could see a stray shower or two overnight and tomorrow, but mainly dry for our Thursday. With a few more clouds in place, still some sunshine too, and a warmer high tomorrow in the mid-80s. For your Weather Authority, I'm meteorologist Ron Rhodes.
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6: Few showers and thunder showers moving through early this evening. Those will end and we'll be left with partly cloudy skies. Temperatures will fall through the 70s this evening, heading to a mild overnight low of 67. For Thursday, a mix of sun and clouds. It will be a dry day, a little warmer, but a bit less humid, with a high up to 87. And partly cloudy Thursday night, the low 64. Friday, more clouds and sun, but it will stay dry, a bit cooler, and even less humid, with a high of 82. From Eyewitness News, your weather authority, I'm Chief Meteorologist Wayne Hart.

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1: Feature story news in New York, I'm Mitch McCann. The U.S. says a peace agreement published by Iranian state media is complete fabrication. President Donald Trump also says he won't be rushed into making a deal because of the looming midterm elections. Nick Harper reports from Washington.
2: Iranian state media published a draft proposal which said that Iran would reopen the Strait of Hormuz, while the United States in return would end the naval blockade on Iranian ports and pull US service members out of the region. The White House says that report is not true and a complete fabrication. President Donald Trump says he is so far not satisfied with a possible deal that's being discussed, but says he still has the intent to push ahead to a peace deal. And even with November's midterm elections inching closer and his poll numbers dropping, he says he feels no pressure to make a deal. I'm Nick Harper in Washington.
1: Prosecutors and the Public Counsel for Victims are pushing for former Philippines President Rodrigo Duterte to stand trial this year. He faces three charges of crimes against humanity at the International Criminal Court relating to his war on drugs. Europe correspondent William Densolo reports.
3: In April, a pre-trial chamber confirmed the charges against Mr. Duterte and committed him to trial. A focus of Wednesday's status conference has been on when the trial should start. Prosecution are calling for November, while the counsel representing the victims wants to begin in September. The defence, however, say 2027 would be the earliest it could begin and have called for a new medical assessment for the 81-year-old. Police say more than 6,000 people were killed during Duterte's war on drugs operations, but campaigners say it could have been in the tens of thousands. William Denslow, Brussels.
1: Former UK Prime Minister Tony Blair says Britain faces relegation from the Premier League of Nations. He's published a withering analysis of the current government, accusing it of not having a coherent plan and harming economic growth with its policies. Tony Blair says his party replacing Keir Starmer as Labour leader will be irrelevant without a policy debate about tackling the country's challenges. Associate political editor of the New Statesman, Rachel Cunliffe, says she's surprised at the position the former Labour leader is taking on Brexit.
4: What I did think was interesting is that in terms of growth, one of the big growth levers that those on the left and the right are kind of urging the government to pull is, OK, you want closer trade links, EU's right there, can we have a conversation? And Tony Blair, who was this champion of the EU, has come out and said just as Brexit wasn't the answer in 2016, reversing it in 2026 isn't the answer, which is a real about turn.
1: And finally, back here in the US, officials in New York and New Jersey are launching an investigation into FIFA, World Football's governing body, over concerns about match ticket pricing practices. From bureaus worldwide, this is FSN.
5: Few showers and thundershowers moving through early this evening. Those will end and we'll be left with partly cloudy skies. Temperatures will fall through the 70s this evening, heading to a mild overnight low of 67. For Thursday, a mix of sun and clouds. It will be a dry day, a little warmer, but a bit less humid, with a high up to 87. And partly cloudy Thursday night, the low 64. Friday, more clouds and sun, but it will stay dry, a bit cooler and even less humid, with a high of 82. From Eyewitness News, your weather authority, I'm Chief Meteorologist Wayne Hart.
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7: Few showers and thundershowers moving through early this evening. Those will end and we'll be left with partly cloudy skies. Temperatures will fall through the 70s this evening, heading to a mild overnight low of 67. For Thursday, a mix of sun and clouds. It will be a dry day, a little warmer, but a bit less humid, with a high up to 87. And partly cloudy Thursday night, the low 64. Friday, more clouds and sun, but it will stay dry, a bit cooler, and even less humid, with a high of 82. From Eyewitness News, your weather authority, I'm Chief Meteorologist Wayne Hart.

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9: Few showers and thunder showers moving through early this evening. Those will end and we'll be left with partly cloudy skies. Temperatures will fall through the 70s this evening, heading to a mild overnight low of 67. For Thursday, a mix of sun and clouds. It will be a dry day, a little warmer, but a bit less humid, with a high up to 87. And partly cloudy Thursday night, the low 64. Friday, more clouds and sun, but it will stay dry, a bit cooler and even less humid, with a high of 82. From Eyewitness News, your weather authority, I'm Chief Meteorologist Wayne Hart. We'll be right back.

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